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0: Hits of the 60s and 70s, Downtown Radio 97.7. So I've got more of your favorites in a matter of minutes. The Eagles coming up, the Cars as well. 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

Downtown Radio 97.7, Baton Rouge's greatest hits of the 60s and 70s. So it's called vacation guilt, and it's the reason why we're actually not taking those trips, taking those vacations that our bodies are asking for. Let's talk next.

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The artists, the hits, and the good times. It's a Made in the USA 4th of July weekend. 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

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Serious question for you. Do you take all of your vacation days? There's a good chance that the answer is no, which is actually very common because we experience vacation guilt. Now, they say that a lot of us don't take all of our vacation days because we don't want to look bad in front of our boss, or we feel the stress of having to work harder before or after taking that time off, so it's not worth it. But here's the thing. If you get those vacation days, you earned them. Enjoy them.

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0: 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So if you grew up thinking that you need to wait 30 minutes after you eat to swim, apparently it's false. Okay, the American Red Cross Scientific Advisory Committee has concluded that eating before swimming, it's not a contributing risk for drowning and can be dismissed as a myth.
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Prince is next, right now, Chicago.

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0: Downtown Radio 97.7. Am I judging? Honestly, yeah, I am. Okay, what's going on? I'm Michelle Fay. And apparently, a lot of people are so obsessed and attached to their pets, they'd be open to dating an AI version of their furry friend, a humanized digital copy of their pet. I mean, I don't even know what to say about this. Are you into this? If so, yes. Again, I'm judging. But now I want to know. At Fay on Air.
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Downtown Radio 97.7, Baton Rouge's greatest hits of the 60s and 70s. I'm Michelle Fay, and we'd love to hear from you today. 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

0: Downtown Radio 97.7 with Baton Rouge's greatest hits of the 60s and 70s. If you're having trouble fall asleep and trying to stay asleep, we get it. All right. Exercise can help out, though. They say that different forms of exercise can improve your sleep way more than others. For example, yoga is a huge winner because yoga can actually increase your total sleep time by nearly 2 hours. Aerobic exercises like walking, cycling, running, those are really good for your sleep. Just try not to do it too close to bedtime. And lifting weights and working out with resistance bands can also help you sleep better.
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So it could be used towards vacationing, towards groceries, bills, or you're thinking about just keeping it under the mattress. 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

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I'm Michelle Fay. If you live in Denham Springs or Port Allen, we appreciate you being a loyal listener. Thanks for keeping us on all day.

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Especially during a long weekend, it's kind of crazy. I want to make sure that you're staying safe, especially if you're behind the wheel. 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

0: Downtown Radio 97.7, Baton Rouge's greatest hits of the 60s and 70s. Just make sure that you're buckled up and staying safe, all right? Because according to this new data, they found that Friday is actually the most accident-prone day of the week. They crunched the numbers and found that the Friday rush, the traffic, tired drivers, distractions, it leads to more crashes than any other day. If you're looking for the safest day of the week to drive, turns out Sundays are the way to go.
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Baton Rouge's greatest hits of the 60s and 70s, Downtown Radio 97.7. The odds are not in your favor, my friend. Apparently, 1 in 3 people have actually hooked up with their boss. My question to you is, are you in this category? 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

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It's a Made in the USA 4th of July weekend, celebrating the music made in America. 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

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Workplace hookups are definitely the conversation right now. Well, it turns out that there's this modern workplace romance report. Didn't even know that existed. And they found that 80% of us have had long-term workplace romances. A third of people have even admitted to dating their boss or supervisor. Is this you? Where do you stand?

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Thank you so much for having us on. 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

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I'm Michelle Fay, and David and Meredith have everything you need to kick off your morning the right way. Game time with David and Meredith at 7:40, and good news at 8:40. 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

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As someone who barely gets any sleep, I am a fan of sleep in general. But now this is one of those things where it's proof. Too much of a good thing is, well, not a good thing. Sleep in particular is one of them. Let's talk in 10.

artists, all American hits, all weekend long. 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

0: Downtown Radio 97.7, Baton Rouge's greatest hits of the 60s and 70s. So we've all complained about not getting enough sleep, but now we're learning that there's a lot of danger in getting too much sleep. A new study found that people who get more than 9 hours a night are actually at an even higher risk of health problems, which does include a shorter lifespan. So yes, sleep quality is way more important than sleep quantity, but they say oversleeping has been linked to a laundry list of health issues, from diabetes to even kidney troubles.
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AI could be your new dating wingman, just saying. 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

0: Downtown Radio 97.7. So now they're saying AI might be your new wingman because, well, people are reaching to AI a lot more than even, well, reaching out to their friends for dating advice. Because AI isn't going to judge you, not going to gossip. It's not going to remind you of your last dating disaster. But people are using AI to prep for first dates. They're decoding sketchy texts, even spotting red flags they might have missed.
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0: Sorry, but we couldn't stuff this song into the overhead bin. You're going to have to make room for some down by your legs. 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

Hometown Radio 97.7, playing Baton Rouge's 60s and 70s hits. Just after midnight, feeling those good, happy birthday USA vibrations. I'm Jeff Davis. Got Kansas and the El Diamond. They're on the way. And yes, here we are. Happy Independence Day. It's a Made in the USA weekend. Here's Whitney Houston.

debate this 4th of July weekend? Charcoal or propane? Either way, we've got the music covered. It's a Made in the USA weekend. 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

0: Thanks for listening to Downtown Radio 97.7, Baton Rouge's 60s and 70s hits. On a Made in the USA weekend, we are spotlighting American-born musicians and bands all weekend long from Brooklyn. There's Neil Diamond and Cherry Cherry. Just before that, it's Kansas, Topeka, to be exact, to be specific, with Carry On, a Wayward Son. I'm Jeff Davis. Got more of that great American rock and roll coming up for you. Journey, the Jackson 5, and Heart are coming right up. It's another long set of the greatest hits back-to-back. Happy 250th birthday, America.
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Baton Rouge's greatest hits of the 60s and 70s. I'm Jeff Davis. If you live in Denham Springs or Port Allen, we appreciate you being a loyal listener. 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

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Singing French, My Cherie Amour, My Dearest Love. I'm Jeff Davis. Happy birthday, America. Here we go. More of the greatest hits back to back, Made in the USA. Gloria Gaynor on the way. Huey Lewis and the news now. It's

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0: 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The story of America surviving 250 years. Gloria Gaynor, I'm Jeff Davis, heading toward 1 o'clock. Happy Independence Day. 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

celebrating America 250 the best way we know how. With the biggest hits from American artists. 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

0: Hometown Radio 97.7, playing Baton Rouge's 60s and 70s hits. Automate in the USA weekend. Diana Ross and the Supremes, that Motown sound can't hurry love. I'm Jeff Davis. More Motown coming up. Four Tops in just a bit. Cyndi Lauper and the Eagles, too. We got the American musicians and the American bands for you all weekend long. And it's time to try America's apparently most searched cocktail. You've heard of the Old Fashioned, right? It holds the top spot on Google now for more than a year, the most searched cocktail. The margarita is a close second, followed by the espresso martini. Those are good. The mojito, the Moscow Mule. You can't have one of those on Independence Day. The Manhattan, the Pina Colada, martini, White Russian. There's another one. And the Negroni. Shaken or stirred or built over ice. The Old Fashioned. Give it a try here on Independence Day.
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0: 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Tommy James and the Shondells coming up on this Made in the USA weekend. Now it's Lonkins and Messina with Danny's song.
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0: Radio 97.7, playing Baton Rouge's 60s and 70s hits. Tommy James and the Shondells, it's Moni Moni. Jeff Davis on this Made in the USA weekend. Pat Benatar's coming up. Also a classic from Simon and Garfunkel. I've been seeing these videos of Art Garfunkel. He's 84, and he's still touring. He's still doing shows. Man, he sounds as good as ever. And, of course, Paul Simon, he's doing the Quiet Celebration tour now. And you can actually watch the Quiet Celebration concert if you have Disney Plus and Hulu. It's streaming on there. It was recorded at his August show at McCall Hall in Seattle while he's doing his tour. And there's also going to be a companion album that's going to be out on October 9th.
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Simon and Garfunkel, Cecilia, breaking my heart. 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
1: I'm Jeff Davis. See, it's a Made in the USA weekend. Cheap Trick, Donna Summer, coming right up for you. Just after 2 o'clock from Cleveland, Ohio. Singer for the Raspberries, Eric Carmen, and Hungry Eyes.

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0: 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Donna Summer, the queen of disco, hailing from Boston, Massachusetts on a Made in the USA weekend. It's hot stuff. I'm Jeff Davis. Boy, it sure is. Temperatures across the country are hot, hot, hot. So I hope you're taking it easy on this Independence Day. If you're doing some stuff outside, be careful with those fireworks. Monkeys on the way, Styx and Benny King. More of that Made in the USA rock and roll. Just about 2:15, the iHeartRadio Music Festival is coming back in September, the 18th and 19th in Las Vegas. 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

Downtown Radio 97.7, playing Baton Rouge's 60s and 70s hits. I'm Jeff Davis. It is a Made in the USA weekend coming up. We've got the Eagles as we roll through this long set. Greatest hits back to back, an American tradition for decades now. Farm Aid. And John Mellencamp's going to be there for the 2026 edition, September 26th in Virginia Beach. Neil Young, Willie Nelson, going to be on hand too. Hurts so good, it's the greatest.

gas debate this 4th of July weekend? Charcoal or propane? Either way, we've got the music covered. It's a Made in the USA weekend. 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

on Radio 97.7. Best of my love, it's the Eagles on this Made in the USA weekend. They're at number 5 on the chart for North America's top tours, Pollstar. They're the ones that do these charts. They come up with the numbers. The Eagles, mid-year now, 2026, made almost $70 million. That puts them at number 5. Springsteen and the E Street Band at $58.5 million. They're at number 7. The top of the chart is BTS, the K-pop sensations, $104.2 million, and I can see why. My daughter went to see them out in California, going to go to the show, come home. No, she had to stay for one more night, see him again, and then she was out there for the iHeartRadio Jingle Ball for a third night, so she saw them three nights in a row. Not a surprise. War and Paul Simon coming up. We've got more of that Made in America rock and roll for you all weekend long, and Along Set is next. The Milk and

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1: I'm Jeff Davis, back into another long set of the greatest hits on a Made in the USA weekend. 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

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It's a Made in the USA weekend. I'm Jeff Davis. Happy birthday, America, 250 years. CCR Boss Skaggs on the way. Just after 3 o'clock, here's Harry Chapin.

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It's a Made in the USA 4th of July weekend. 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

0: Downtown Radio 97.7, playing Baton Rouge's 60s and 70s hits on a Made in the USA weekend. There's William Royce, Boz Scaggs, and the Lido Shuffle. I'm Jeff Davis. He was born in Ohio, in Canton. And then his family moved to McAllister, Oklahoma, then to Plano, Texas. His father was a traveling salesman who had flown in the Army Air Corps during World War II. So he was moving around quite a bit. Eventually landed in the Steve Miller Band, too. More of the greatest hits coming up for you back to back. That American-made rock and roll. Michael Jackson, the Ozark Mountain Daredevils. And, whoa, there he is, the Steve Miller Band, too. Stay right there.
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I'm Jeff Davis. 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

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Isley Brothers, they are the pride of Lincoln Heights, Ohio, just north of Cincinnati on I-75. I'm Jeff Davis. Beach Boys coming up. More Made in the USA rock and roll. Boston, Aerosmith.

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0: 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On a Made in the USA weekend, Beach Boys and Help, Miranda, they're celebrating 60 years of Pet Sounds, doing the tour. I'm Jeff Davis, Hart from the Great Northwest, and then we head back to Boston with, well, Boston. More than a feeling in just a few. Boy, it's feeling tight in the wallet if you're hosting a summer barbecue this year. According to the newly released Wells Fargo Summer Barbecue Food Report, a cookout for 10 people is going to cost you $161, $16 per person. You better charge admission. The price of beef has soared by 14% this year. Chicken and pork products rose 3%. Hot dogs are up 5%. The report says ready-made sides are also up 3% because of higher manufacturing wages being passed on to consumers. Tell them to bring their own chicken. That's what I would do.
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It's a Made in the USA weekend. I'm Jeff Davis, and we're back into another long set of the greatest hits. Heading toward 4 o'clock. Boy, I know what the feeling's going to be at the security line at the airport. 19 million travelers for the 4th of July holiday.

burgers are flipping, the fireworks are loading, and the all-American hits are playing. It's a made-in-the-USA 4th of July weekend. 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

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Good morning, just after 4 o'clock, saying happy birthday, America, 250 years. And we roll on. I'm Jeff Davis, Steely Dan, Supremes on the way. It's a Made in the USA weekend. Commodores.

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0: 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Diana Ross and the Supremes, it's Reflections on a Made in the USA weekend. I'm Jeff Davis. Stay there for Bob Seger and the Silver Bullet Band, The Monkees, Journey, Paul Simon, more of that American rock and roll. 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

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I'm Jeff Davis on a Made in the USA weekend. Couple of great summer songs. Under the Boardwalk from the Drifters just ahead. Oh, this one puts you in the mood. Buffett, Margaret.

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The artists, the hits, and the good times. It's a Made in the USA 4th of July weekend. 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

Downtown Radio 97.7, playing Baton Rouge's 60s and 70s hits. I made it a USA weekend. Summertime memories hanging out under the boardwalk. Get out of that sunshine into the shade. The Drifters. And Fall in Love while you're down there, too. I'm Jeff Davis. Jim Croce, England Dan, and John Ford Coley coming up. More Made in the USA rock and roll on the way as we head toward 5 o'clock. If you're not a person who likes to drive, you use Uber a lot, this might make you feel more comfortable. It also might make you wonder, what the heck were they doing before? Uber is rolling out stricter background checks and restrictions for drivers. New policies for rideshare drivers and couriers for its delivery service will take effect on Monday. This is the part that's curious. Among the changes, Uber is expanding the list of criminal offenses that permanently disqualify someone from being a driver in the U.S. They will no longer allow people with prior convictions for violent felonies, sexual crimes, stalking, or strangulation to be drivers. You mean they weren't prevented before? Aren't you-

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It's a Made in the USA weekend. I'm Jeff Davis. Even though his name is England Dan, he's from Texas. So is John Ford Coley.

sea to shining sea and hit to hit. It's a made in the USA 4th of July weekend. 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

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Baton Rouge's greatest hits of the 60s and 70s. I'm Jeff Davis, and we'd love to hear from you today. 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

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From Chicago, we head to Motown on this Made in the USA weekend. I'm Jeff Davis. Good morning. Just after 5 o'clock, happy Independence Day. Steve Miller Band and American Breed, they're coming up. Reach Out, it's the greatest hits.

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0: 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Bend me, shape me, but don't fold or spindle. That's what they used to say at the post office. American breed on Made in the USA weekend. I'm Jeff Davis. Eagles, Billy Joel, Beach Boys, they're lined up and ready to roll with another long set of the greatest hits back to back. 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They're going to be there. Goo Goo Dolls, Kenny Chesney, Snoop Dogg, Weezer, and a whole lot more. 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

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Baton Rouge's greatest hits of the 60s and 70s. I'm Jeff Davis. 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Thanks for keeping us on

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On a Made in the USA weekend, the emotions are coming up. There's a couple of New York City type guys. Paul Simon from Newark, New Jersey. Art Garfunkel from Queens. Mrs. Robinson.

0: Downtown Radio 97.7, playing Baton Rouge's 60s and 70s hits on a Made in the USA weekend, The Emotions from Chicago, Illinois. It's Best of My Love. I'm Jeff Davis. We've got the best of the American-born musicians and bands all weekend long as we celebrate America 250. Happy birthday, America. Still going strong. Steely Dan is next, and we'll head to Motown as well. Get into another long set of the greatest hits back-to-back. We're on our way towards 6 o'clock. Good morning.
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I'm Jeff Davis. It's a Made in the USA weekend. We're spotlighting American-born musicians and bands all weekend long, and we're doing the greatest hits back-to-back. 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
1: So I'm trying to decide for tonight, 4th of July, should I stop by one of those stands and get some fireworks? I always feel like I'm kind of just blowing up money. I don't know. Are they overrated or not?
2: I think so. I mean, I remember being a kid and so confused why anybody liked them. Like, they're really loud. Trouble didn't seem worth it. And the people in my neighborhood, they would set them off even when it wasn't 4th of July. Like, any excuse. No holiday, just weeks after, and maybe they're just happy it's Friday, I don't know, but like, yeah, I'm not looking forward to these summer months. My dog's afraid of them, it puts me on edge. I just hate them.
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1: It's Made in the USA weekend. And you know what else is made in the USA? My mom's sheet cake. That looks like an American flag made out of Cool Whip strawberries and blueberries. You know what I'm talking about. We've been making that.

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1: It's a Made in the USA weekend. 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
1: 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We are so grateful you're here. 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

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Yeah, tap that little red microphone button. It's called the TalkBack mic and record your requests or anything you want to share. Whoa.

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It's a Made in the USA weekend. And yes, of course, I want to know what you are up to this weekend. Plans for 4th of July? Spill it. Let me know. Right out of Vernon, Texas. Got to get some Roy Orbison on now.

4th of July weekend, our playlist is homegrown and the volume is cranked up. It's a Made in the USA weekend with nothing but American musicians. 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
1: Hey, hey, Kevin. I want to know plans for 4th of July. What are we doing?
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1: Billy Joel out of the Bronx on a Made in the USA weekend. My name is Christina. 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
1: Chicago, can you guess where they were made in the USA? Oh, you guessed Chicago? You're right. It's not just a clever name. Glad you're here on a Made in the USA weekend. My name is Christina. I don't know. I'm thinking about maybe skipping fireworks tonight. Is that cruel? I'm tired. I want to go to sleep. But maybe with all the booming and the banging, I might not be able to. Might as well just watch them. Kelly, what about you?
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1: It's a Made in the USA weekend. 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
1: It's a Made in the USA weekend. My name is Christina and happy 4th of July. 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
1: Hey, it's Christina. I'm kind of thinking, should I do fireworks tonight? Should I not? I don't know. My kids, you know, the four-year-old twins, they might really love it. Should I just get them a couple boxes of sparklers? I don't know, Kelly. What thoughts on
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1: Yeah.
2: 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But right. When you get to see them, it's like you're a little kid again, and you go, ooh, you know, it's amazing.
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1: Hi, it's Christina. Stephanie, you're enjoying a Made in the USA weekend, and I'm so glad you're here. Make us the soundtrack for tonight, your 4th of July. What are you up to?
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1: 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Great. 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And don't forget to have us on with the iHeartRadio app. It's a Made in the USA weekend.
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1: Happy Independence Day. Happy 250th, America. I'm Jeff Davis. Just after 10 o'clock, our Made in the USA weekend continues. We head to Kansas and then to the beach in just a few. Now, King Harvest dancing.

As America turns 250, we're turning up the all-American hits all weekend long. 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

0: 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On our Made in the USA weekend, there's an American summer anthem, California Girls. Beach Boys, celebrating 60 years of Pet Sounds. They're at the Hollywood Bowl tonight on that tour, and that tour continues all summer as well. I'm Jeff Davis. Coming up on 10:15 here, our Made in the USA weekend continues next. Lionel Richie, Journey, and CCR coming up. It's your fireworks soundtrack. Well, it's a little early for fireworks now, but when you do start lighting them up, please be careful.
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It's the Eagles, Desperado. I'm Jeff Davis, a song so big it even made it into a Seinfeld episode. Michael Jackson's coming up next to kick off another long set of the greatest hits back to back, and it's now official. The Michael Jackson movie is not only the highest grossing music biopic of all time, beating out Bohemian Rhapsody, it's now the highest grossing biopic of all time, whether it's music or whatever. $977 million worldwide, surpassing the film Oppenheimer, which raked in $975 million globally. So the king of pop is next. Also the king of rock and roll, too. More of that Made in America rock and roll next.

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I'm Jeff Davis. Is it still strange for you to think that Michael Jackson and Elvis were related by marriage?

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Just after 11 o'clock, I'm Jeff Davis with Johnny Nash, Crosby, Stills, and Nash. Coming up for you, it's a Made in the USA weekend. Bob Seger, the Silver Bullet Band.

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0: Downtown Radio 97.7, playing Baton Rouge's 60s and 70s hits. Stephen Stills wrote that for Judy Collins, Sweet Judy Blue Eyes. Crosby, Stills, and Nash on our Made in the USA weekend. I'm Jeff Davis, coming up on 11:15. Now, the one guy from Crosby, Stills, and Nash who's not American-made, Graham Nash, he's from Blackpool in the UK. He is kicking off a 19-date summer tour this coming Tuesday. Starts in Steamboat Springs, Colorado, runs through September 19th up in Canada. Got Otis Redding, Blondie, REO Speedwagon on the way. It's more of that Made in the USA rock and roll. We're doing it all weekend.
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0: 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Going up around the bend with CCR, heading toward noontime. I'm Jeff Davis, and more of the greatest hits back-to-back on a Made in the USA weekend. Frankie Valli in the Four Seasons next. 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

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There's Francesco Stephen Castelluccio. 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

Downtown Radio 97.7. Just after noontime on this Made in the USA weekend. I'm Jeff Davis. Happy Independence Day of the Monkees and Springsteen. Coming up now, Peter Cetera. It's movie music, the glory of love.

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It's a Made in the USA 4th of July weekend. 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

0: 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Springsteen born in the USA on a Made in the USA weekend. Is that a patriotic song? I guess it depends on how you look at it. I'm Jeff Davis, coming up on 12:15. And no matter how you look at it, Springsteen's got the 7th biggest North American tour right now, at least in the middle of 2026. Pollstar does the, they do the numbers. Springsteen brought in $58.5 million so far. The Eagles are at number 5 with 69.7. The chart, though, is topped by the K-pop sensations. BTS, $104.2 million. Aerosmith, Neil Diamond, and Carly Simon. They're on the way with more of that Made in the USA rock and roll. We'll kick off a long set next.
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I'm Jeff Davis, and we'd love to hear from you today. 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

Downtown Radio, 97.7, Baton Rouge's 60s and 70s hits. I'm Jeff Davis on this Made in the USA weekend. Irene Cara shot the stardom in the 1980 movie Fame. Here she is from Flashdance, the theme song.

Downtown Radio 97.7. It's the Knack and my Sharona from Southern California. Sharona, the girl the song's written about, she appears on the picture sleeve for the My Sharona 45. Man, I'm talking over a lot of people's heads. 45, the little tiny record, the picture sleeve, the thing it came in when you bought it at the record store. Okay, record store, a place where you used to buy records. Yeah, I'm Jeff Davis heading toward 1 o'clock, and it's a Made in the USA weekend. Temptations and Orleans coming right up.

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Motown from the Temptations. It's My Girl on this Made in the USA weekend. I'm Jeff Davis. 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

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Memphis, Tennessee, birthplace of the Queen of Soul, Aretha Franklin. It's a Made in the USA weekend. I'm Jeff Davis, just after 1 o'clock. Loggins and Messina, Donna Summer coming up. Now the Southern California sound. Eagles, one of

0: 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It's a Made in the USA 4th of July weekend. 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

0: 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Donna Summer, it's hot stuff, and it should be because she's the queen of disco. I'm Jeff Davis, and it is hot stuff all weekend, man, across the country. Whoo, temperatures, they're getting up there, so stay cool. Be careful out there this weekend. John Mellencamp, Frankie Valli, Simon & Garfunkel coming up. As we head toward 115, more of the greatest hits back-to-back next. 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

Radio 97.7, playing Baton Rouge's 60s and 70s hits. Easy like a Sunday morning, it's the Commodores. I'm Jeff Davis, heading toward 2 o'clock on a Made in the USA weekend. Steve Perry and Grand Funk are next to get us into another long set of the greatest hits back-to-back. Also made in the USA by the U.S. Mint. Coins, of course. And they've released 250,000 of these special Declaration of Independence quarters with a unique July 4th mark on it. They've already mixed them in with all the other coins randomly into circulation nationwide. So they've also got dimes, nickels, half dollars, and pennies. So if you're a collector or you just like cool coins, don't drop one of those in the meter. Make sure you check it before you do that. Do they still have meters that take coins?

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I'm Jeff Davis. It's a wonderful way to spend America's 250th.

From sea to shining sea and hit to hit, it's a Made in the USA 4th of July weekend. 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

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Baton Rouge's greatest hits of the 60s and 70s. Saying hi to everyone in Central and all over Baton Rouge. We're getting on your request. In fact, here's another one right now on Downtown

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Just after 2 o'clock, I'm Jeff Davis. Happy Independence Day. It's our Made in the USA week at CCR is coming up. Also, Dionne Warwick and the Spinners, and some surprising medical news.

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It's a Made in the USA 4th of July weekend. 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

0: 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Then came you, Dionne Warwick, and the Spinners on a Made in the USA weekend. I'm Jeff Davis. Happy Independence Day. The Cars, the Eagles, and Billy Joel are ready to roll next with another long set of the greatest hits back to back. Daryl Hall posted a note on Tuesday afternoon telling everyone that he'd had a kidney transplant. He received the organ from a very kind and generous living donor. The actual operation happened a couple of weeks ago, and he's ready to start feeling better. His doctors say it was a complete success. So he's 79 years old, lots of time to get back into Daryl's house and put on some more shows.
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I'm Jeff Davis. Thanks for spending some time with us.

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Aerosmith is coming up as we roll through this Made in the USA weekend. A new Prince album is coming out August 28th. It's called Timeless. There's a new song called Stone that's already on YouTube. You can check it out. Little Red Corvette.

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Hometown Radio, 97.7, Baton Rouge's 60s and 70s hits. Walk This Way, there's Aerosmith. I'm Jeff Davis. It's a Made in the USA weekend with Skynyrd and Santana just ahead. More of the greatest hits back to back. We're about, 2.5 months away now from the iHeartRadio Music Festival presented by Capital One, September 18th and 19th in Las Vegas. 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Who's the Goo Goo Dolls fan in your life? Oh, I got a BTS fan in mine. They're going to be there. Kenny Chesney. Snoop Dogg, Weezer, whole lot more at the iHeartRadio Music Festival in September.

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Heading toward 3 o'clock with another long set of the greatest hits back to back. I'm Jeff Davis. It's a Made in the USA weekend with...

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1: This sounds like something out of a novel or a movie, considering Gen Z singles are foregoing the apps and hopping on airplanes to find romance. It's called flocking. 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Yeah, they're thinking, all right, if the love of my life isn't here where I'm at, well, maybe they're waiting for me somewhere else.
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Listen, it happens to the best of us, okay? We get sucked in, but no, it's a hack to make your phone

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0: Downtown Radio 97.7 with Baton Rouge's greatest hits of the 60s and 70s. So while a lot of us can't let go of our phones and are constantly scrolling, the majority of us want to put our phones down more often than not. And they say that it's going to be healthier for you long term. Now, a way to do that is to set time limits on yourself within specific apps. Also, making your phone look less inviting. It sounds really silly, but making it less attractive and less inviting, taking away the bright colors and making your screen black and white could help.
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Downtown Radio 97.7, Baton Rouge's greatest hits of the 60s and 70s, where we cannot thank you enough for keeping us on in Walker and all over Livingston Parish. Here's another one you asked.

greatest hits of the 60s and 70s, Downtown Radio 97.7. Do yourself a favor and avoid the watermelon diet, although yes, it does sound delicious. What's going on? It's Michelle Fay. But no, some people are committing to 3, 5, even 7 days of nothing but watermelon. Yeah, thanks a lot, TikTok, for showing this new trend. Doctors are like, don't do it, okay? It's mostly sugar, it's mostly water, and that means that you're missing out on those critical nutrients like protein and fiber, which your body needs in order to function. So, yeah, the watermelon diet, let's avoid this one.

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With the biggest hits from American artists. It's a Made in the USA 4th of July weekend. 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

0: 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So maybe your bucket list has a marathon or you've got the CrossFit workout on there. Well, listen, you can do that and stay healthy, and that's wonderful. 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A new study found it's also about your pace. So if you're a faster walker, if you do about 100 steps a minute, you're more likely to live longer. 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

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So before you head out into the sun, heads up, you might want to incorporate grapes into your routine. They were finding that it actually helps your skin handle sun exposure just a little bit better from the inside out when you enjoy grapes. Now, they're not a replacement for sunscreen, okay? So make sure that you've got that SPF with you, but adding grapes into your routine can't hurt.

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Happy birthday, America, turning 250 today. By the way, a survey found that Independence Day celebrations, they basically returned to

It's a Made in the USA 4th of July weekend. 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

0: 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So they're calling 2026 a year of nostalgia, leaning so hard into nostalgia right now because, well, it brings us back to a happier time. It gives us a sense of comfort. And if you're planning a trip this year, they found that nostalgia is not only going to affect your future travel destinations, but your activities and even who you're traveling with.
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So they found that movement snacks can really boost your happiness. And no, it's not an actual snack that you're eating. It's basically a 5-minute walk every hour. That's what they're calling movement snacks. And they say they really help with your overall well-being because, listen, we spend about 3/4 of the day sitting still, all right, the majority of adults. And that increases your risk of being overweight, developing heart disease. So they found that those movement snacks, those small bursts of walking and movement, it raises your productivity, it boosts your mood, and it lessens fatigue.

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